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2: 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A tray hook to the Santo Anton Chilp. 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Hashin Bak Marshat, Kami Waiko Equint, Kok Mirgo Kochut. Am Tad Mamrikut, King him. 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Am Bajuk Osar. 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Itam Mohanjur. 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

see you out on Holding Young Network, the 5 o'clock hour for your drive home show with your host B for this Thursday. Today's the 11th day of June. Double shot Thursday, so we did start off this second hour with some American Indians, a cumbia, and a Lida. Sip Oida, Lida. Shout out to SOD's Stormtroopers. Right now, I'm going to keep it going here with some Carlin buddies who got a Charlie and a cumbia right here on the Holding Young Network.

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San Lucy's from Valenzuela and Company right there, way back. Mazurka, Red Flower, Waira. We heard a couple tunes also from Carl and Buddies for this Thursday Drive Home show. Coming up next after the show here, you do got the Remember When show. So you can tune on in from 6 to 8. See who your host is this week and what year they're taking a look back at. And then also some country tunes tonight from 8 to 10. 8 to 10 tonight. So for now, we're going to keep it going with some more wider. We got some famous ones right now and a couple tunes from Native Thunder coming up right here on the Atmohodanya Network.

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1: 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Flag Retirement Ceremony, Veterans Memorial Park, June 14, 2026, 5 p.m. Flags can be dropped off at the Veterans Affairs Office Monday through Friday from 8 a.m. to 5 p.m. Any questions, Veterans Affairs Office, 520-383-1900. Persons attending and participating in the Flag Retirement Ceremony 2026 assume all risk, including but not limited to illness, injury, death, or property loss, and agree not to hold the agents, event sponsors, and volunteers liable.
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0: Mourinhoc Network, Skook, Hodnik, Imbichuk, Uswamuit on Autumn Nation on a pre-recorded 6 o'clock hour with Shoshukitita. Check the Hoanok. Okay, there you go. Check the Hoanok. Going back to 1990, right here with their music. MC Hammer and Vanilla Ice, Ice Ice Baby. So we're going to go ahead and continue here. I got some Skitterbrain and David Boy. Stay tuned, Autumn Hoorinyok Network.
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0: Hornyok Network, Chiktawanok. Fred is going to look at some prices right here from 1990. Just a few. I'll continue on with the music here shortly. Really, gas, $1 per gallon? Of course, we're paying about $5 right now. So, yes, definitely some inflation there. Our milk, $1.42 a gallon. And our eggs, 89 cents. And that's the dozen. And coffee, $2.92. I don't know how much you pay now. Well, I used to get the big container there. I don't know how much it costs. But anyway, $2.92. Maybe that's the cup. Starbucks, right? What was the other one? They give away stickers. Oh, I can't remember the other one. Anyway, sorry. I don't go to the city and buy my coffee. I make it here at work. And for the federal minimum wage, OMG, way back in 1990, $3.80 per hour. I think it's probably past 20 now, I think, or close to there anyway. Okay, here we go. The Autumn Nation, let's do it again. We got some country coming up for us. 1990, Chiktawanok.
1: 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I'm with the WIC program. 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
1: 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Number three, watch for overheating symptoms. 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

0: called Morning Yelp Network. Again, Fred right here on a pre-recorded Thursday evening. Chuktawanok is our program, and I'm going back to 1990. So for sports, the San Fran 49ers took championship in the Super Bowl. So where's my 49er fans? And the Chicago Bulls three-peat out in Chicago in the NBA. And I also read that Kareem Abdul-Jabbar, no, mistook the Los Angeles Lakers, right? Well, he retired in 1990. OMG. Yes, so the Nation right here. Chick the one up. Let's get a few more in here. Be back with you in the 7 o'clock hour.
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0: At the Mordignac Network, Fred for Took the One Ock, 1990 is the year. The Autumn Braves, Scotchy Fiddlers, and Virgil Jose. Adamo Doc, the Hookam Nyanye, right there for us. And so let's do celebrity birthdays or celebrities born. No, not birthdays, born in 1990. Let's see if I know any. That's a pretty early year for me. Maybe I don't know any. Let's go down the list here. Let's see. The Imas in 1990 that I know. We're still scrolling down on our... Okay, Sean Kingston. Sean Kingston, American reggae rapper. Chamas, February 3rd. So February 3rd, let's do another one here. Yeah, a lot of these born that year, the celebrities, they were very young. Still, for me anyway. Those one I think I may have noticed back here. Oh, okay. What about Luke Combs, Tommy Smachik, Luke Combs. Yes, country artist right there. March 2nd was his birthday. So Luke Combs celebrated a birthday. And can we do one more? Maybe. Maybe so. I said these are too young for me. Oh, by the way, I did sports just before we left the 6 o'clock hour. And I didn't mention the MLB, the Cincinnati Reds, swept the American League champs, Oakland A's, in 1990. So any Reds fans out there? Yes. Well, let's go ahead and move on here. Got some more country for you, and that should bring us down to the bottom of the hour. Stay tuned, Autumn Hootenanny Network.
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At muli niya, Network 1990, check the one out, Fred on a pre-recorded 7 o'clock hour. So, we did some birthdays, celebrities born in 1990. What about some deaths? Let's do some deaths, should we? Yeah, let's do some deaths. Celebrities, anyway. Coming in at number 8 was Chris Farley. I better not use the numbers because there are others before. But Chris Farley. Let's check the Chris Farley. And also in 1990, Phil Hartman. Gosh, haven't heard some of these names in a while. Kurt Cobain also passed on in 1990. And let's do a couple more here. Who else can I recognize? We don't have much time, so we'll see if I see someone else. John Denver. John Denver. Country Road, Take Me Home, right? What about Brenda Lee? Also passed on there. Maybe I'll get some of these artists and the rest. Cowboy Show. Gene Autry. Boop. And Burl Ives. Burl Ives is Christmas song. I can't remember. Well, it'll come in a few months. Frank Sinatra also died in 1990. Really? Gosh, all these celebrities. Sammy Davis Jr. What's the movie with Burt Reynolds? They were racing across the U.S. Tupac Shakur and the Notorious B.I.G. These guys all passed. Bob Ross, too? I thought I just saw Bob Ross on TV. Maybe it's an old clip, but anyway. Dr. Seuss, OMG. We still celebrate Dr. Seuss, the reading month, there with our kids. Well, let me go ahead and wrap it up here. Well, I got one more break, and then we'll wrap it up. Again, 1990, Chuktawanok. Stay tuned, Adamhorinyok Network, Ricky Van Shelton.

on Autumn Nation streamers. Thank you to you right here for Chick the Wanok. I'm going to pass it on to my next team member for next week. This boy, aha. There are four of us here rotating on Chick the Wanok. Maybe Maria. I think that's her turn. Ika next week. I don't know what year she'll take. But tonight or this evening, 1990, Chick the Wanok. Right here for a program that we brought back. We used to have it a long time ago. And we thought that we'd bring it back just to kind of give you some insight and entertainment for these 2 hours. Nobody really was on these 2 hours, so we wanted to jump in on Thursday evenings and do this for you. But I'll be back right here, 8 o'clock, so stay tuned. Autumn Hoodie Network.

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1: 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Chich with a good talker. And Bajo, come to go to house it. Mom cook, board chich with a good key. Talker, my Tashok. Hash in back mashat. Cock go koi quaint. Cock me go go chut. Come him a co ora. Iseric. Mok come him a co ora. Tam joke. Am Jidmaya a chich with talker. Joke big mashat. Homako e quaint. Cock me go go chut. Wuk ora, iserik, amhok amhumut ora, iserik. Maitu baiche ismachim, Sandra Six Killer, Nombroch, Hutas kok sikor, waik, gigik, waik, chutp, sikor, sikor, sikor. Oh my aho, Sandra dot six killer.

Loading out network. Yes. Welcome to the Reyes Cowboys Show, Tahona Autumn Nation. To my streamers, sama sa panika. Hopefully, I got it working. I did get a message that she was not or couldn't log on, so I did play Luke Bryan right there as I went over to the back to see what I could do for you, for my listeners, my loyal listeners out there. Thank you so much for joining me. Hunting, fishing, and loving every minute. I think a scorpion got on me. Yeah, something was on my arm. On Autumn Nation, you know, I talked about St. Anthony. And this morning on Fritz Morning Show, and Saint Anthony is actually a patron for fishermen. So, what a way to start, right? Not that I put it that way. It just kind of happened. I was listening to the song, and I was like, wait a minute. I read that Saint Anthony was a fisherman. So there you go. That one went out to Saint Anthony and everyone that's having a celebration for St. Anthony's Feast or your church, Chugik. That one went out to all of you out there. Also there in the mix, where's my wapgear? Aaron Watson. That's why God loves cowboys. And we started out with Cody Johnson. Till you can't. You know, I was trying to communicate on my phone, and now my phone went out. I don't know, what's up with this connection up here. Well, it's always been like that. I just get used to it. Sometimes it works, sometimes it don't. So hopefully we got the stream back on. Thank you for joining me tonight, Tahona Autumn Nation. Let's do it again. I got Mr. Chris Stapleton. Jason Aldean is also on the way. Marin Morris. Morgan Wallen. All right here for us. I believe we'll come down to the bottom of the hour. So stay tuned. Reyes Cowboys Show. White Horse.

at the Moody Yawk Network. What about some Morgan Wallen 2021 Sand in My Boots, Song of the Nation? And we also had Marin. Boy, when was the last time we had Marin on the show? My Church was her song there. And of course, some Jason Aldean, She's Country, and Chris Stapleton, White Horse. I don't know if y'all heard my Took the One Knock. Something didn't seem right to the show. I don't know. I told y'all that we have a youth worker, and I've been pretty much mentoring him with radio, getting him on the air, recording for us. So I just give him the time that he needs in our production room, production library. And I don't rush him. I just check on him from now and then. And so he's busy in there. He's doing a lot of stuff for us, a lot of editing and a lot of, what was the other word that I use? Normalizing. And so I was told before the production technician left that it was my night for Chick the Unuk. OMG. So I did kind of rush that show, and it was a pre-recording because I had things to do before I came back. But this one here is live, Dawn of Autumn Nation. So I am once again blessed to be here with y'all tonight, whoever's out there. If you're on the stream, on our local stream, just playing some good old country music right here. I'm going to take you back to 1994. We got a request for some Clay Walker 95 also there with AJ. Autumn Hordignac, bottom of the hour. Here we go.

Autumn Hooting Oak Network, Shania Twain. Again, Fred right here on a live Thursday night for you. It is the 11th day of June. What's my Mishashan? So we're already coming back to the top of the hour, clearing my first hour, put them in the books there, and got one more to go before I get on out of here. Again, Mosinyi, Haichuk. And just real quick on the missing person, I know there was another flyer that came in. As far as I know, as of this evening, that they were still searching for him. Mr. Manuel there. You know, just to make sure not be tugi, I'm not tugi, but be moises, sis my not tugi, joy, I'm here shanyet, I am a bojunk, mo pee up. So their suspicion was that it was him, but be not kehubi, I'm at ea, jewak, and up in the upper covered wells area, myeshwaya. So just a big thank you to everyone that's trying to look for him. A lot of the community members, the Wapgyar, law enforcement, and the family. So again, there's still hope out there. And mahubi haichuk. So again, thank you for all of you that are participating in this search for this missing person. I'll go ahead and get the description out for you on the next hour. I just wanted to mention that as we go into our last 10 minutes. So we got Michael Martin Murphy. Holly Dunn is also right here. Brooks and Dunn. And what do Gary Allen? Why not? Autumn Hooting Yoke Network. Stay tuned.

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Ita Hajaga, Bamshiopim, Jehan Yup, Mamchumo Chukchi the Tash, Machumopo Ahijuk, El Tour D Rays, Ambo Ju, Washi Gakim the Gamashat, Kamikoko Yakuint, Kokmir Koko Chut. Kche akoy mo ak, masubi hasko ang bojo. Amaychu, baycho ismachim. 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Barlinda.Francisco of TLNation-NSN.gov og Arlo.Ines of TLNation-NSN.gov og Divina.Jose of TLNation-NSN.gov. 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

Who do you network? Matt Stell prayed for you. And we went back to 2019 with that one. And of course, Scotty McCreary, Damn Straight. Beautiful tunes right here. Thelma Autumn Nation, 9 o'clock hour. 13 past the hour. So we're going to go ahead and continue on. Got some more early 2000. I do have one from 98. So let's go ahead and get to them right here. Rez Cowboy Show. This is Fred bringing it to you live way up here in Juuk. Where's my streamers? Namke Mutt. Here we go, Autumn Hootenanny Network.

on the Modi Nook Network. Dixie Chicks right here. Wide Open Spaces. Going back to 1996. So again, just going down memory lane right here with my country playlist today. George Strait was also there. Just Comes Natural. And Tracy Lawrence was also there. Find Out Who Your Friends Are. Was there another one? Okay. And I Hope You Dance, Leanne Womack. I thought there was another one there. Garrick, the Honolulu Nation, we are right here at the bottom of the hour. Fred on a live Fred's Cowboys Show on your Thursday night. We got Kenny right here with Grace Potter. We're going to head down up to the Hollywood Hills right here. You and Tequila on the Modi Nook. Stay tuned. Enjoy the ride.

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On the Hawaiian Youth Network. What?

Morning Yoke Network. Ah, yes, they do watch you. Some Rodney Atkins right here for us. 2006. And just real quick backtrack here with some Kenny Chesney and Grace Potter, You and Tequila. Then we also had some Randy Rogers Band, In My Arms Instead, and Florida Georgia Line. Oh, no. Tim McGraw, Last Dollar. Florida's coming up here to close out my hour. Tim McGraw, Last Dollar, Fly Away, and Rodney Atkins, Thon Autumn Nation with Taiku. And again, just keep an eye out on this missing person that we're looking for. We're all looking. I know I'm looking as I come in to work or leave from here. From my understanding, he's in the area here. Pimoisi Sapaicho Chukto. Him, you know, he has some mental disability. So, you know, he could be anywhere. But the family has had some inquiries by community members here in Coverwell, Smashihubi Haichuk. And so just be on the lookout. Black hoodie and gray pants, black shoes. Shut you up. Yeah. Must watch it. Greg, let's go ahead and get on out of here. A big shout out to Erica. Erica is joining me from Akjin, Maricopa. Thank you, Erica, for joining me tonight. We up there on the stream. And I am tired. I'm ready to get out of here. I'll be back tomorrow just after 6. So get home and get me some rest. That's some Carrie Underwood, Florida Georgia Line, Whiskey Myers. Stay tuned. Automotive Network. See you again.

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You ever had a question on what was the price of gas? Who was the president at that time? And sharing music from that generation right here on the Autumn Hoedernoot Network. Trichtenwonik. Remember when? 6 p.m. to 8 p.m. every Thursday.

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You ever had a question on what was the price of gas? Who was the president at that time? And sharing music from that generation right here on the Autumn Hootenanny Network. Trip the Wunnuck. Remember when? 6 p.m. to 8 p.m. every Thursday.

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You ever had a question on what was the price of gas? Who was the president at that time? And sharing music from that generation right here on the Autumn Hootenanny Network. Chuck the Wunnick. Remember when? 6 p.m. to 8 p.m. every Thursday.

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0: This is a public service announcement from the Tohono O'odham Nation Department of Natural Resources, Wildlife, and Vegetation Management Program. Living with mountain lions. Mountain lions have the largest distribution of any predator in the Western Hemisphere. Mountain lions can live in all biotic communities of Arizona, including the desert floor, up through the mountains like Babakiri. Mountain lions are also ambush predators and prefer to stalk their prey. For those living in cougar country, please be advised. Do not approach the animal. Do not turn your back towards the animal. Do not run and stand your ground. If encountered, yell, get loud, wave your arms to stay upright, and look the cougar in its eyes. If attacked, protect your head and neck. Travel in groups when possible and play a speaker when traveling alone, especially at dusk and dawn. Keep small kids and small pets inside. Ensure no water or food sources are easily accessible as they can draw mountain lions in. Mountain lions do not have a set mating season and can breed year-round. Mountain lions are generally solitary except for breeding pairs or females with kittens. Young lions will remain with their mother for up to 18 months and then disperse from their family unit. Litter mates can stay together for a few months after. Males and females are highly territorial and will often eliminate rivals from their territory. If you spot a mountain lion, please report to the WVMP ASAP. If communities are interested in a Living with Wildlife presentation, for more info, the WVMP 520-383-1512.
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3: I'm gonna tell you a little story about the Sugar Hill Gang
1: with a pow-pow boogie and a big bang-bang.
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1: 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Apo I hanyay a papak ka oa hanu upaki, masud naafnow.org. 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
3: 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Rosary and procession will be at 6 p.m. P.S. will be at 7 p.m. to 1 a.m. Please do not be disrespectful to each other and the community.
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5: 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We respect that there are numerous different dialects on the Tonawatam Nation. These expressions coincide with the speaker, therefore representing their dialect.
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4: 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I'm happy you're here. 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I'm happy you're here. 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
5: 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We respect that there are numerous different dialects on the Thon Autumn Nation. These expressions coincide with the speaker, therefore representing their dialect.
6: 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Registration is open until capacity has been reached. For more information, Teresa Donahue at 520-993-4544 or email teresa.donahue@tomnation-nsn.gov, Marcy Pablo 520-993-4563 or email marcy.pablo@tomnation-nsn.gov, Francis Benavides 520-479-2300, email fbenavides@tocc.edu.
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You ever had a question on what was the price of gas? Who was the president at that time? And sharing music from that generation right here on the Autumn Hood Network. Trick the Winnick. 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
1: St. Anthony's Church Feast, Saturday, June 13, 2026, Jack Rabbit Community, 11 a.m., Rosary, Andrea Jose and Group, 12 p.m., Mass, Distant Voices for Christ, Procession, led by Much Genus, Feeding, Daytime Entertainment, 2 p.m. to 4 p.m., The Boys, 4 p.m. to 8 p.m., Nativeville, 6 p.m. to 10 p.m., Donald Thumpakura, Dance, 8 p.m. to 1 a.m., Music provided by South Image. No gang, no violence will be tolerated. 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Security checks will be enforced by TOPD. Flag Retirement Ceremony, Veterans Memorial Park, June 14, 2026, 5 p.m. Flags can be dropped off at the Veterans Affairs Office Monday through Friday from 8 a.m. to 5 p.m. Any questions, Veterans Affairs Office, 520-383-1900. Persons attending and participating in the Flag Retirement Ceremony 2026 assume all risk, including but not limited to illness, injury, death, or property loss, and agree not to hold the agents, event sponsors, and volunteers liable. Garachi District St. Francis Meeting Schedule. Open to the public, June 14th, July 12th, August 9th, September 13th. Start time, 10 a.m. at the St. Elizabeth Feast House. Meetings are potluck. St. Elizabeth Feast House is located in the Santa Rosa Community, Garachi District.
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1: Missed on Autumn Nation Memorandum. Missed on Autumn Nation and attendance appearances. Per Section 3101A, the Missed on Autumn Nation Committee is established to carry out the duties set forth in these bylaws. B, the committee shall manage and promote public relations for Missed on Autumn Nation, provided that A, appearances and interview requests must be submitted in writing to the committee 30 days prior to the event in accordance with requirements established by the committee. B, requests for appearances submitted after the 30-day deadline will be reviewed and considered by the committee on a case-by-case basis with consideration of Missed on Autumn Nation's schedule and availability. 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Interim committee members, Loretta Ortega, Naomi Monti, Delisa Ramon, Gloria Johnson, and Janice Felix.

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0: This is National Native News. I'm Jill Freitas. Petersburg's first traditional canoe in a century recently completed its maiden voyage. A small group of pullers paddled more than 100 miles through southeast Alaska, following the tradition known as Journey, before arriving in Juneau for celebration. KFSK's Olivia Rose spoke with some of the Petersburg's pullers about the experience.
1: Over 200 people, many wearing regalia, are gathered on a sunny afternoon at Auk Recreation Area. 10 canoes are floating near the shore, each taking turns for traditional protocols before landing on the beach. Among them is Petersburg's Killer Whale Canoe, or Keet Yalk in Tlingit. Brandon Ware is the skipper. He shouts an introduction from the water.
2: Good excuse for having us. We are so grateful to be here.
1: The 39-foot, fiberglass, Tlingit-style canoe is Petersburg's first in a century or so. After introductions, permission is given and all the canoes land on the beach. Dozens of pullers from communities throughout and beyond the region are welcomed ashore. There's singing, dancing, drumming. Friends, family, and loved ones find each other in the crowd. Brandon Ware, the skipper from Petersburg, says arriving feels
2: bittersweet, man. This is the most incredible feeling in the world.
1: Only about 9 pullers signed up to paddle Keet Yalk through Alaska's Inside Passage, including his brothers. Saguch Billy Ware describes the moment as powerful for Keet Yalk and his community. He says coming all this way feels surreal.
3: I've crabbed and I've fished in these waters all the way from Petersburg to Juneau, but being able to take the time and camp on the beach, like in Sumdum underneath the glaciers, it was breathtaking. It was amazing, and it really gave you a different perspective on just how tough and durable our people were.
1: The group did a number of traditional landings, like today's, while making stops at villages along the way.
3: We got to do the first official landing for a canoe out of Seekaquan in over 100 years. And I was privileged enough to do the landing introduction and just ask for the permission to be on their land. And that was an incredibly important moment for me.
1: For polar young Duane Gabe Dunham, it was the most memorable part of this journey.
4: Cake was, they were wonderful hosts, and they fed us every night. And while we were there after dinner, everybody got up and they shared songs and we all danced. People from almost a half a dozen different communities just came together, and it was a really powerful thing to be able to share with my boys.
1: Dunham says he joined this historic paddle from Petersburg so he and his two young sons could learn more about Tlingit culture. There are a couple of other special moments on the 10-day journey that stick out for Dunham too.
4: We were trying to break 6 knots speed in the canoe, and we nearly got there, but we were all paddling at about 110%. And we were working hard, and that's when I broke my second paddle.
1: Gooch Tala Victoria Moore paddled the canoe from Petersburg with her son, Daha Gooch, Alex, who has autism. Like most of the pullers on Keet Yalk, this was their first canoe journey to celebration.
5: He did great. Just so appreciate everybody helping me bring him to his culture and to celebration, to my homeland here in Juneau, and, you know, making some new connections. So it's just beautiful. Gunashish.
1: Over 100 years, 10 days, and 100 miles later, the journey is complete for the first traditional canoe out of Petersburg. Here's Saguch Billy Ware again.
3: And now we're out celebration. It's time to hoo-ha.
1: Keet Yalk was shipped home to Petersburg after the ceremony, and the 4-day celebration wrapped up on June 6th. Reporting from Juneau with help from Yvonne Crumry, I'm Olivia Rose.
0: And I'm Jill Freitas.

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0: Indigenous people to showcase their cultures and histories for millions of fans, both at live games and watching on TV around the globe. The Puyallup Tribe in Washington State is the first Indigenous entity to sign on as an official host city supporter for the World Cup. In Vancouver, British Columbia, three First Nations are part of the event organization. In each case, tribes are helping Indigenous representation on an international scale during the most watched sporting event in the world. We'll talk with organizers, artists, and fans today about how they're welcoming World Cup fever to North America. We'll also find out about preparation for one of the precautionary aspects of such a high-profile event, as officials work to prevent and respond to increased human trafficking. MMIP advocates, sports fans, and anyone else interested in Indigenous representation at FIFA World Cup 2026 can join today's conversation by calling us at 1-800-996-2848. That number also is 1-800-99-NATIVE. Let's now meet today's guests. Joining us from Washington State is Amy McFarland. She is the World Cup Director for the Puyallup Tribe of Indians, and she is, of course, a member of the Puyallup Tribe. Amy, good morning. Welcome to Native America Calling.
1: Huxlahail. Good morning to you all.
0: Joining us from Vancouver in British Columbia, Canada, is Jamin Zarowski. He is an artist from the Namgis First Nation. He is also Polish and Ukrainian. Jamin, good morning and welcome to you too.
2: Gayla Kessler, good morning.
0: Also joining us from Vancouver is Tamaya Overess. She is an artist from the Tsleil-Waututh Nation. Tamaya, welcome and good morning. Awesome to have you on NEC as well.
3: Yeah, I squeal. Nice to be here. Thank you.
0: Thank you, all of you, again. And Amy, I'm going to begin with you. Tell us more about the Puyallup's role with the World Cup coming to Seattle in just, just a few days, I think. The first match will take place.
3: Yeah, the first day actually is Monday, the first match. We're doing a lot of preparation for that, including this evening, who is our big kickoff event. So we're starting the whole World Cup celebration with an opening ceremony and a parade and a conclusion with a fireworks show. And so as we are marching towards all the other events, including a powwow that will take place next weekend and some traditional bone games, bone games, starting next week. We are just filtering both the love of soccer and culture so that we use this platform to help educate the world on who we are as Puyallup people and Indigenous folks from the Pacific Northwest.
0: Now, you've got a big audience here. You will have local fans. People will actually be attending the matches there where you are. You'll also have people all over the world who will be watching on television, other devices. What's the overall message? What is it that you really want people to understand about the Puyallup Tribe?
3: Well, our name says it all. We are the people that are welcoming and generous. We are also folks who are proud to step forward and to be the first of many things. We were the first in the nation to build and construct a K-12 tribal school, the first to have a clinic to have residents in it. And so it made sense for us to be the first to help sponsor such a global event and bring awareness not only to our language, our culture, our history, the economic development component of things, but also the topic that you discussed just a little bit ago, the seriousness and awareness for not only creating a space for being aware of what happens with MMIWP, with human trafficking, but also what is it that we're going to do to be preventative. So we're using this platform to educate, and invite the world to come be a part of what is our traditions.
0: Amy, you lead a team that's dedicated to presenting the story as you describe it to audiences across the globe. What kind of work went into planning for this and organizing? And I know you have a lot of tribal members who have been involved in this. When did it all start? And, I mean, just give us an overview of just the amount of work that's taken place so far.
3: It started 2.5 years ago. Okay. And that has been one of the pillars of our work is around legacy. And so as we started to prepare, we realized the importance of not only doing the work of preparation, but creating those legacy projects that will be forever into the future for our youth. And some examples of that include

0: early starts to regalia and teaching traditional weaving techniques and teaching traditional carving, so that as we are presenting the gifts to the worlds and the dignitaries that come to our homelands, that we're also presenting those gifts to our children that they can then use and move forward for their children. And the same with language. When we do the opening ceremony this evening, it will be completely led by our children, our youth, and speaking in the language to do those welcoming with songs and dances. And so preparation has been in every corner of the reservation, to where we do some of our traditional hunting and preparing some of the foods. So it's 2.5 years of love, labor of an entire community to prepare for the world to come to this stage.
1: Amy, Seattle is a big sports town. You've got the reigning Super Bowl champions up there, the Seahawks. The Mariners and Major League Baseball are a huge draw. You have an NHL team there now as well. What is it about soccer, though, in the World Cup that has motivated the tribe to become involved this closely?
0: That's an excellent question. You know, with all things that we do as Native people, relationships are at the heart of it. And as we build those relationships, they continue to deepen over time. We've had a relationship with the Sounders, the soccer team here, for a number of years. And that relationship went far and deep with the CFO there, who is now the CEO of the local organizing committee, and our chairman, Bill Stayrode. And they were chatting at one of the matches about, you know, the potential of applying to become the city for sponsorship. And the chairman asked the CEO at the time if he would please be the first person he called if Seattle was chosen. And Peter Tomazawa came through with that promise, and he was the first, our chairman was the first one to receive the call from Qatar. So the time difference didn't make a difference. He still called, and he said, guess who's coming to Seattle? And that just set the things in motion, and realizing very quickly the importance that we have, not only in supporting this concept of unity, because sports bring us all together as a community from all different backgrounds, that this is also an opportunity for us to take the responsibility to share who we are as Puyallup people with this global event.
1: And Amy, what is it specifically that you're most hopeful for with regard to this partnership, this sponsorship, I should say? I mean, let's say these events only happen every 4 years, right? So the next World Cup, when people reflect on this sponsorship with the Puyallup tribe, what do you think they're going to remember most?
0: They'll remember Yahal, which means let's proceed, let's go. that is sprinkled throughout everything that you can see. They will also remember the kindness and the community building that we have done in developing partnerships. An example of which, we have our parade this evening, and our focus of the parade is unity and all together, all welcome. And that's truly going to be reflected. One of our entries alone has 500 representatives in it. And of those 500, 200 of them represent the country of Cambodia. And so we are not just having indigenous, we are inviting the indigenous folks from other countries to join together in this celebration. And so one thing that we could see that's in common, regardless of background and where folks land on the globe, is the use of drums. And so those use of drums will be prominent here in the parade. So I think folks will remember us for bringing the community together, being united through this shared love of sport and culture.
1: Amy, that phrase you just shared, Yahao, that means let's go in your language. Is that correct?
0: Yes. Let's proceed. Let's go.
1: Okay, that's so similar. One of the Pueblo tribes, the northern Pueblos, they speak a language called Tewa in New Mexico. And Yahao means let's go in that language. So really, really similar. Well, I just love this, you know, cross-cultural exchange we have here on this show, different tribes, different parts of the country. Of course, we have First Nations groups in Canada as well on the show today. But for listeners who want to learn more about this sponsorship with Puyallup World Cup events, Amy, how can they do that? Where can they go?
0: They can go to PuyallupAllTogether.org. PuyallupAllTogether.org.
1: All right. And you said Monday is when the events will begin to kick off. There's going to be a parade. Any other highlights, any other activities you want to share before we go to a break in about a minute?
0: Sure, no problem. So tonight actually is the opening ceremony, and it includes the parade. Next Monday is the first viewing party. So we actually are offering four signatory events. Tonight is the big one with a parade and opening ceremony, and then next weekend is the World Cup powwow, first ever of its kind. And we're excited to be hosting that here. We will be offering a coastal protocol, again, to help folks understand that are watching that the Pacific Northwest people are not about teepees and buffaloes, which is an unfortunate stereotype. We are much more than that. And so they will have the opportunity to learn more about coastal protocol here on the 18th. And then the following weekend, we are inviting the community to come and participate in stick games, bone games, and learning some of those traditions. And so on top of the six matches that we'll be hosting with big viewing parties, screens, and vendors of all sorts, we currently have 30 food vendors and 126 retail vendors. And so I would just say if you are not too far, you want to come across from Idaho, Oregon, California, Canada, come join us in the fun.
1: Amy McFarland is the World Cup Director for the Puyallup Tribe of Indians in Washington State, and she's getting us started here today on Native America Calling. We're talking about some of this World Cup fever that not only is taking the world by storm right now, but of course, Indigenous representation is very much happening this year with the World Cup being hosted in the United States, Canada, and Mexico. Stay with us. We'll be right back. Leaders from some 20 tribes are gearing up to commemorate the 150th anniversary of the Battle of Greasy Grass. The battle was a decisive historic victory for the combined forces of tribal nations against George Custer and the Army's 7th Cavalry. We'll review the battle's history and get a glimpse of upcoming events on the next Native America Calling.
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0: 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I'm Sean Spruce, and we're talking about Indigenous representation at the World Cup soccer competitions in the U.S. and Canada. 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Jamin Zaroski joins us now. He is an artist from the Namgis First Nation. He's in British Columbia, Canada, Vancouver, to be more specific. And Jamin, you created the artwork for the official Vancouver World Cup poster. Tell us about this poster and what you want it to reflect.
1: Yeah, thanks. I feel so grateful to just be a part of this journey. The FIFA Vancouver committee had put out this contest. I mean, all host cities, the 16 host cities, had for the first time FIFA putting out this contest. So just being a part of something that was first is super special. But the design I submitted, I spent two straight weeks putting everything aside. I was in full-time school and just really dialed in, and I felt really comfortable submitting what I did. Come from a soccer family background and play soccer still. And I was connected mostly to the nature, to the orca. I really wanted to highlight the orca as a focal point. Being from the West Coast, it is a spectacle for anyone to see an orca, especially in the ocean. I've been fortunate enough to see them naturally in the ocean, just walking on the side of the land, just seeing them in the distance. And I parallel that with the players. So people go pay to go whale watching or just see them on the ocean front, and it is a spectacle, right? So and thinking of, and also the design has a few other elements of orcas traveling as a pod, and I think of the players traveling as a team. And we don't see them in training, but we get to see them at these world stages. And there's also other elements of the soccer ball that I have on the poster, and then also the landscape to highlight the stewards of the land and the Coast Salish peoples. So it was such an honor to be a part of this.
0: I'm looking at your website right now, jaminzaroski.com, and you have a picture of you and some others standing in front of a big blown-up version of the poster. Absolutely beautiful as you describe it, the soccer ball in the background, the orca. And you've chosen some interesting colors here. There's kind of a dark green, kind of a pale blue, and kind of like a burnt, kind of a brownish orange. It all works. It's really pretty. But tell me a little bit more about those colors you chose.
1: Yeah, honestly, the FIFA Vancouver committee had these brand colors already, and they had shared them and told folks that are wanting to submit designs that these were their colors that they were going to be putting on their promotional materials moving forward, and signs everywhere across the city. And, I was thinking, these colors actually really tie in well with our Earth's landscape, and they would be so complementary to continue to use them. And they were totally okay with that, and pretty much encouraged it because of the connectivity. Just to really bring us back to Earth, to land, and feel gratitude that this isn't just a tournament. This is all of us. This is all the species and all the energy together. We're here celebrating.
0: Now, aside from your artwork, what's the buzz? What's the feeling right now in Vancouver with the tournament there? I mean, what's the energy? Are people excited? Are moving around? What are you feeling?
1: Yeah, for sure. Lots of energy. I was actually at the PNE Vancouver Fan Fest yesterday. One of my buddies was performing. He's a DJ. So I got to hang with him on the backstage and just kind of watch him in the crowd. So they actually hosted live with some of their two big screens of the Mexico game. So he performed, my buddy performed right after the game, and everyone just stuck around and like wanted to jump around and just be super excited. And, But I mean, there's so much to do there. There's so many activations, and you know, again, I really feel like it's an inclusive event where people can gather, celebrate, and you know, really unite in a meaningful way.
0: Well, Jamin, you shared earlier that you are also a soccer fan, and I know you're planning on going to some games. Who are your favorite teams, some players you're watching for? What are you most excited about from the actual tournament itself?
1: Yeah, I am taking my nephew to a Canada-Switzerland game, so that should be super exciting. Of course, I'd love to see them advance. You know, I have a jersey I'm going to wear proudly and so on like this. But, you know, there's a few players that will be playing. That'll probably be their last World Cup, like Messi, Ronaldo, Neymar, just to mention a few. But, I mean, every player, in my opinion, that's going to be playing on these pitches are filled with, you know, magic that people will just be in awestruck for, you know what I mean? So I watched the Korea game yesterday too, and, you know, just the nail-biterness of it all, like, you know, being, they were down 1-0 and then they tied it up and then they got one ahead, you know, it was just like, oh my goodness, it was like so thrilling to watch, and just the fans are just really excited. So I'm also looking forward to sharing that space with everyone.
0: Jamin, I've always been intrigued why soccer isn't a bigger draw for spectators here in the United States like it is in other parts of the world. Do you think having the World Cup here this year, why it changed that?
1: I mean, U.S. is hosting the most games. So I think if there's going to be any impact, you know, now is going to be the trajectory that it, you know, builds off of. I mean, even what Beckham is doing in Miami is, like, you know, in my opinion, taking it to the next level. Do you know what I mean? So there's superstars that, you know, used to play in Europe, but are now in the U.S. and North America and traveling around North America. So I think this is the start of something that's going to transfer into something that's going to continuously grow.
0: Jamin Zarosky, artist from the Namgis First Nation, created the artwork for the official Vancouver World Cup poster. Listeners can join us, 1-800-996-2848. You're going to be watching the World Cup. If so, are you paying close attention to the Indigenous representation that we're talking about today here on Native America Calling? Let us know what excites you about that aspect of the tournament. Again, the number, 1-800-996-2848. Let's talk to another artist who is involved here, Tamaya Overest, who joins us also from Vancouver. And Tamaya, you and your father, Chris Overest, you designed a soccer jersey in conjunction with the games. What's the story there?
2: Yeah, we were super fortunate to be able to design the jersey that Tsleil-Waututh Nation will be wearing to represent our culture for the World Cup, which is so exciting. So there was an internal call within the nation for artists, and my dad and I, we work together on a lot of public art calls. He's a traditional carver. I'm a contemporary artist between digital art, painting, murals, installations, and whatnot. And we love to kind of come together for big events like this. And when we saw the call, we just kind of sat down and we started brainstorming everything that our minds could come up with. And it all kind of started from there once we submitted to the nation, and then we got to work.
0: Well, I'm looking at a picture online of you and your father wearing those jerseys. But again, since we're radio, give our listeners a visual of the colors and the designs here.
2: Yes, absolutely. So Tsleil-Waututh Nation, they chose the color palette. So they wanted red, white, and black. So some of the traditional colors that they wanted to use. The sleeves of the jersey are the design that Chris and I were working really hard on that have some traditional Coast Salish shapes. The shapes on the sleeves were part of a larger design that we made that had salmon in the center, and they were entwined in a circle of water and wind that had all of the shapes. So we drew some inspiration from one of my dad's traditional carvings and the salmon from one of my contemporary paintings that I had done, and we kind of merged those two together for the sleeve design to have some good motion and to be able to kind of curve where the shoulders are. And then on the front, it says Tsleil-Waututh in our traditional language. And there's another beautiful logo by an artist named Zach George from our band as well, who has a logo on the front of it. And I think our nation did a really good job of being able to include multiple artists on all of the art projects for the project.
0: Tamaya, we talked earlier with Amy McFarland at the Puyallup Tribe, and we learned a little bit about what they're hoping to accomplish and the representation that they're seeking. What about Tsleil-Waututh Nation? How do you think this jersey is going to help expose and increase the representation for your people?
2: Yeah, that's a fantastic question. I'm so fortunate that, like, for the host cities, that FIFA is doing such an amazing job, I think, overall at including us and being able to give artists a platform to be able to share our work and also to share our culture. So for my dad and I, one thing that we talked about was that our nation will be wearing that at a lot of the events and the opening ceremonies, and it'll be a chance for people who might not be too familiar with our work or our culture to be able to see some of the work that we've done. And I think that starting any conversation from people who aren't too familiar with our cultures or our work is an amazing starting point for people to be able to continue researching artists and continue researching our cultures. So it's really such an honor to be able to have our work shown at such a scale. And FIFA also asked us to create gifts for the VVIP guests. So we've been fortunate enough to work on two projects with them, which is just mind-blowing, and we're so grateful. And it's just been amazing to be able to really work with my dad and have that intergenerational knowledge transfer between all of the projects, and to be able to share that at scale, just, it means so much.
0: And speaking of your father, he's actually a big soccer player. He grew up playing this sport, as I understand it.
2: Yes, my dad is the biggest soccer player, soccer fan. So you would assume correctly that he is so excited for FIFA. We were at the Peony Fan Fest yesterday too, because Tsleil-Waututh, we have there's so much of our culture. We have a big longhouse that's at the Fan Fest that's down there as well. The energy is just unmatched, and my dad and I, we've always watched soccer growing up. I might not be too athletic to actually play soccer myself, as I'm sure some of the listeners would also relate with, but I love watching it, and I watched my brother playing soccer growing up as well. But my dad was the big soccer player of the family, so we'll be watching and cheering for whoever my dad is wanting to support. But we're hoping that Team Canada can get some wins in here too.
0: Sure, right. Now, are you planning on attending any games in person?
2: My dad actually has tickets with, I think, one of his cousins to go to one. I'm going through some medical stuff, so I'm actually not allowed to be in large crowd, too much of large crowds over the summer. So unfortunately, I won't be able to, but I will be tuning in and watching on TV for sure.
0: All right, Tamaya, really exciting stuff here. And you've got a website, TamayaOverS.com. What are some other ways that our listeners can go and just connect with you, see the jerseys, and some? You've got a lot of other really great artwork, too, looking at your website. But what's the best way to follow you?
2: Yeah, you can check out my website, TamayaOverS.com, or on Instagram. I have Salish Siren Studio, and then we post all of our work, and my dad and I will post collaboratively sometimes on there, so you'll be able to see some of his traditional carvings and some of my other work and installations on Instagram.
0: All right, SalishSiren.com. I like that, Tamaya. That's a cool name there. Good luck to you going forward, and thanks for taking the time to join us today here on the show.
2: Yeah, thank you so much for having us and letting artists talk about our work. It's so exciting.
0: Absolutely. 1-800-99-NATIVE, the number to join our conversation today on Native America Calling. We're talking about the FIFA World Cup. It is happening here in the United States in cities like Seattle, Washington, also in Canada, also in Mexico. Are you going to be watching the games? Have you already started watching? Which teams are you following? What are you most excited about this indigenous representation we're talking about today? You can join this conversation. Let us know. 1-800-99-NATIVE. You can also check us out on social media, Facebook, Instagram, Blue Sky, and Threads. We're going to pivot here now and talk about another aspect of the World Cup with regard to human trafficking. And to do that, we are joined by two guests, both in Seattle, Washington. First, we have Chelsea Hendrickson. She is a survivor leader, and she is Chupik, and also a citizen of the Northern Arapaho Nation. Chelsea, good morning. Welcome to Native America Calling.
3: Good morning.
0: Also joining us is Abigail Echohawk. She is the Executive Vice President of the Seattle Indian Health Board and Director of Urban Indian Health Institute, and she is Pawnee. Abigail, you've been on the show before. Welcome back.
4: Thanks for having me.
0: Absolutely. Well, Abigail, tell us, what are the preparations ahead of an event like this? And again, you know, we're going to pivot here and talk about a very, very serious issue that we need to discuss, human trafficking and the possibility of it occurring with regard to the World Cup.
4: Yeah, we, the Seattle Indian Health Board, alongside numerous folks across Washington, have been gathering for over a year in work groups to address the potential for increased human trafficking. But I want to point out that in the city of Seattle, right now, and in King County, we have already been experiencing for quite some time significant human trafficking, and that is inclusive of American Indian, Alaska Native people, and it's people of all genders. It's just not held to women. It's just not held to girls. It includes boys, our two-spirited people. Human trafficking has been going on, and we have been actively working to do what we can to prepare for potential increases, but also preparing our communities for treatment of those, rescuing of individuals, and bringing them back into our culture and community to where they feel safe and moving forward in recovery from human trafficking. So we've been working, but we are still very, very concerned about the potential impact as we move forward into these games.
0: Abigail, what are the risks here? What do our listeners need to understand about how human trafficking can be exacerbated by an event like a big soccer tournament like this?
4: Yeah, when we have these large sporting events, we have numerous people coming in this instance, from different countries. They're coming without their families. Very often, we have folks who believe that they have more anonymity and ability to, reach out and be soliciting, whether it be sex. We also know that there is an increase in labor trafficking. So we have large events like this, more infrastructure is happening, and more individuals are impacted by labor trafficking. For Native people, there is increased vulnerability with the reservations that are very close to the city of Seattle, many of whom who are actively bringing in people and transporting them back and forth to the games. We have significant human trafficking of Native people for sex within our tribal casinos. We have been actively working with the casinos. We know that they have been preparing for this. And we also know that these traffickers take, they look at the vulnerabilities within our communities for some of our young people who may not have good family structures and people who are, people, loved ones that are being able to watch them closely. We have individuals who are impacted by substance misuse. And so they look for those vulnerabilities, which is why, as a result of having those increased vulnerabilities, as a result of the ongoing colonialism, the racism our people experience, the lack of resources, the lack of fulfillment of treaty rights, for okay. us to be able to give them the resources they need, we have to give them more resources.
0: Abigail Echohawk, Executive Vice President of Seattle Indian Health Board, also Director of the Urban Indian Health Institute, talking today about the risk of human trafficking at the World Cup. Stay with us. We'll talk with Abigail more and also our other guest, Chelsea Hendrickson, on the other side of this break.
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0: We're glad you're listening today to Native America Calling. I'm your host, Sean Spruce. As the World Cup gets underway, law enforcement agencies and advocacy organizations are keeping an eye out for an increase in human trafficking. Indigenous people are disproportionately affected by trafficking and the illegal sex trade. We're hearing about the preparation that organizations are doing, and listeners can join this portion of our discussion if you give us a call right away. That number is 1-800-996-2848. That's also 1-800-99-NATIVE. Let's get some calls going. I want to hear from some of you out there who are listening to the show and hear your feedback, hear your perspectives. We have Abigail Echohawk on the line, Executive Vice President of the Seattle Indian Health Board. And Abigail, you gave us a really good rundown and an overview of the risks of human trafficking and just some of the statistics with regard to how Indigenous people are impacted. But here, again, going into this huge, huge soccer tournament, this global event, do you have any previous events or other types of experiences that you can draw from to go into the planning for this type of an event, this type of scale?
1: Yeah, you know, we have in the city of Seattle large sporting events, particularly with our teams such as the Seahawks and the Mariners, which do draw large events. And while we do see some spikes in particularly advertising and for sex, this is just a continuous problem we've been dealing with. The Seattle Indian Health Board, we provide resources and services. Despite all of the planning that we have done with the city, it has not been enough. We have not seen enough investment by FIFA in order for us to be able to appropriately prepare. So we're getting ready to ensure that people get the resources that they need, but it comes at an extreme cost to our communities. Not only the cost of our loved ones who are harmed by human trafficking, but the monetary cost of our organizations who have to prepare for this spike in increase in trafficking with little resources. So it really, FIFA should have done more. We've done the best that we can, but people are going to suffer as a result of this event and others like this as they come through large cities and take advantage of our people.
0: Abigail, you say FIFA should have done more, could have done more. Have you had any consultations, any meetings with anybody at FIFA? What are they saying? What's their thought with regard to the risks that you folks are so concerned about making people aware of?
1: So they were and have been part of some of the planning meetings that happen, and they do have a group that specifically works on this area. However, like when it comes to sexual exploitation, rape, sexual assault, there simply isn't enough attention paid. There's not enough resources invested. It is very often seen as an afterthought and sometimes as a checkbox just to say we did it. And so while we have those meetings, there has not been enough resources directed, particularly for those who are the most vulnerable and are going to be the most affected. We have not seen an increase in funding. We have not seen an increase in overall resources. And so FIFA is a multi-billion-dollar company. They could have done at the very minimum that.
0: All right. Thank you, Abigail. Chelsea Hendrickson is another guest in Seattle. She's a survivor leader. Also, she is Chupik and a citizen of the Northern Arapaho Nation. Chelsea, we heard Abigail talk earlier a little bit about how human trafficking in Seattle was already a problem long before the World Cup came along. But can you talk a little bit more about the long-term issue of human trafficking in Seattle and your work involved in combating that?
2: Yeah, hi. I was born and raised in Seattle, so even though I wasn't sex trafficked in Seattle, anybody who's born and raised here knows about Aurora Avenue, knows about how this is a hotbed of sex trafficking, the I-5 corridor between here and Portland. So it's also not a secret, the sex trafficking that's happening in our community. All you got to do is a quick Google search. They literally just had a protest march on Aurora Avenue a couple nights ago. And the issue of sex trafficking is once again being bubbling to the surface. But from my experience with sex trafficking, with like leadership, not Native leadership, but like the city of Seattle and communities, people don't want to talk about it, right? There's lots of stigma and shame surrounding sex trafficking. But like I said, the facts are out there. All you got to do is a quick Google search. So when you Google search, you know, Native American women who are being sex trafficked, you know, you'll come up finding that we're only 10% of the U.S. population, but we're 40% of the sex trafficking survivors or victims, right? And then if you want to talk about King County, the Seattle area, we're roughly 0.9%, 2% of the King County population, but we're 10% of people receiving services for commercial sexual exploitation in King County. So we know the disparities are there. We know this is happening. We know it's not a secret. And I'm happy that you guys are talking about it today and that there's organizations and warriors out there like Abigail who are taking the initiative and doing the work in the community to make sure that survivors are supported and our voices are heard.
0: Chelsea, what are your thoughts on the need for more resources available for trafficking prevention and awareness?
2: To be completely honest, once again, if you look at the statistics, I'll talk about King County. We know there's stats out there that say 80% of buyers are white men. So we know that if there is no demand, there will not be a supply. And if 80% of the buyers are white men, and even more, and these white men like to buy children and minors. So to me, it's like like the crossroads and the intersections of sex trafficking, there's like a cultural thing there. I think white men need to get together and have a conversation, hold each other accountable, and it shouldn't always come on the shoulders of Native women to continuously do this work. So that's just like a small part of it, that cultural societal aspect of it. Historically, you know, Abigail touched on a lot of it too, the colonization. And at 37 years old, I could see... I struggled a lot as a survivor. Like, I thought it was my fault. I thought I had a choice when I was 18, 19 years old, when I was targeted and groomed by a pimp. And I was sold on Backpage.com for 3 months between Billings, Montana, and Spokane, Washington. You know, there's a lot of misconceptions because I had a society telling me that it was my fault. You know, I was sold on Backpage, labeled as Native American because people want to buy Native women, right? So it's a societal thing, you know. I'll leave it there.
0: Chelsea, what led you to share your story and devote so much energy to the work that you do now?
2: If I don't speak up and spread awareness, you know, it's going to be my niece. I have a 17-month-old daughter now, and it gives me that much more urge and drive to speak up about it. There's such shame and stigma attached to being a survivor of sex trafficking. And for anybody who's listening who is currently being trafficked, there is help if you want to get out that life. I suggest calling the National Human Trafficking Hotline, the Strong Hearts Native Helpline. They offer peer support, safety planning, and help connect with local resources. For any survivor who is trying to heal from that experience, there is hope. And there are so many resources out there to help you battle the stigma and shame that comes with being sex trafficked, like I was. My healing journey includes all those things, hotlines, rehab, support groups, AA, Red Road. You know, I learned that healing isn't linear, that there's no handbook or protocol for healing from being sex trafficked, but telling my story and spreading awareness helps me. So haho for listening.
0: Thank you, Chelsea. Thank you very much, Chelsea. Really appreciate you coming on the show. Let's go to the phones now. We have a listener who is in Albuquerque, New Mexico, tuning in on radio station KUNM. This is Devin on the line. Hello, Devin. You're on the air.
3: Hi. How are you today?
0: Doing great. Thanks for calling in. What's your comment?
3: So I have a comment question. I live in Albuquerque, like you said, and we have a big issue here with massage parlors. So people go in and, you know, it's supposed to be a massage parlor, but that's not what's going on. Usually I see the enforcement around it only when there are other things that they can enforce, like, you know, money laundering or drugs or things like that. And like you said before, white men and just men in general are people who are using these services, and you don't see a lot of enforcement action against them. They usually round up the women who are working in those places. And so my question specifically is around legalization of prostitution. Do you think that would be something that would help? I've looked at legalization schemes in places like Australia before, and there are a lot of advocates for sex workers who say that all it does is just provide a cover or legitimacy for people who are just trafficking women to operate under and avoid scrutiny or avoid law enforcement because they're technically in compliance for some of their operation, but then it just shields the illegal portion of what they're doing. So okay. What do you think about legalization of prostitution?
0: All right, I'm going to direct that question to Abigail Echohawk. Abigail, help us out here. What's your thought?
1: I am very much against the legalization of prostitution. It does exactly what the caller just said. It actually increases the ability for people to utilize the sex trade as a way to hide additional illegal activities. It also creates the opportunity for continuous grooming, such as what Chelsea spoke to. In addition to, we know that while it may do things like the legalization has been shown in some areas to reduce, for example, the incidence of sexually transmitted disease, it does not decrease the incidence of being trafficked through what is seen as and deemed legal prostitution, when in fact these individuals, particularly young women and girls, are being controlled by pimps who take all of their money, their resources, harm them, brand them, kill them. We know that human trafficking is a key component of the missing and murdered Indigenous women and girls, and the legalization of that in the United States would continue to decimate our community.
0: All right. Thank you, Abigail. Chelsea, back to you. I'm thinking about other people who are listening to this show right now, and maybe they suspect trafficking going on in their communities, or maybe they have a loved one who they worry about who could be at risk. What are some tips you can offer, and also some signs that trafficking might be occurring where someone is located?
2: I'm really grateful to live in King County, where there's a plethora of resources available to me to not only help me get out the life, but to help me heal. I was sex trafficked in Wyoming. Limited resources across the state, and I understand. I could see how Native women fall through those loopholes. Not only are there loopholes in the laws, but there's just loopholes in general to supporting and uplifting women to stay out the life. If you think somebody's being sex trafficked, you know, isolation is just like main key component. Drugs and alcohol, another key component. If you know a young person or any person that's isolating, you think, you know, suspect that they're being sex trafficked. Like I said, I would call, you know, those hotlines, reach out to tribal leadership or as much resources as you can. There is help out there.
0: All right. Thank you, Chelsea. Abigail, how about you? And specifically, let's go back to this whole World Cup tournament and maybe people who are attending there, maybe people who are coming in from out of town to visit, Native people. What do they need to know? How should they keep their guards up?
1: Yeah, there's some really great resources that help you identify where somebody might be being human trafficked. So things like where you see younger people, younger women around older men, and where there are attempts where you can tell that there's control. One of the things to watch in restaurants, for example, is a man who follows a young person or a woman to a bathroom and stands outside of the bathroom waiting for them to come out. It's one of the reasons we have the signs in the bathrooms, and there's also safe bathroom stalls in some cities across the United States where an individual can lock themselves in and somebody can't get them out. But you can see that coercive control. We know that there's also opportunities to identify human trafficking victims in medical facilities like the one that I operate. People coming in and being, getting access to different reproductive resources, which we want them to have. But we don't want it to be when we walk into a clinic room and there's an individual there that you can tell is controlling the individual who is asking for these resources. So those are opportunities to ask the right questions if they need assistance, if they need a private room. Really identifying where their areas of control is one thing to watch. And also, when you can tell that person, and it is, you'll walk into restaurants, bars, and be like, that person looks like they're 15, 16 years old. How'd they get in there? Let a bouncer know. Let security know. Okay. It is very likely that they're being trafficked.
0: All right. Abigail, will any of your team be at any of these World Cup events, just kind of keeping an eye out and providing resources and other support as well?
1: We have a facility located very close to the stadium where these are going to be happening, and I will have full teams there. We also have resources for anybody who comes into any of our facilities, and we are ensuring that we are putting information out there that we are a safe space, that we will love everybody who walks in our doors, and even if they just come in and get condoms or resources and walk back out to their trafficker, we will love them no matter what. And that's what we need to do as a community to take away the stigma, is to love our people, be who we say we are, and ensure that every one of them get the safety resources that they need.
0: And with that, we are just about out of time. So I'm going to go ahead and wrap up our conversation today. But before I do that, I want to thank all of our guests who joined us. Abigail Echo Hawk, Chelsea Hendrickson, Tamaya Overus, Jamin Zarosky, and also Amy McFarlane, all here today to talk about the World Cup, some of the opportunities, and also some of the challenges that this big global event offers. And again, representation with regard to Indigenous people. So hope you enjoyed the show, and be sure to tune in again next week for another lineup of riveting conversations about Native topics and issues. Our executive producer is Art Hughes. Our producers are Andy Murphy, Sol Traverso, and Joe Thompson. Marino Spencer is the engineer. Sho McPolin is the digital producer. Nola Daves Moses is the distribution director. Bob Peterson is the network manager for Native Voice One. Clifton Chadwick is our national underwriting sales director. Charles Sather is our chief operations officer. The president and CEO of Quantic Broadcast Corporation is Jacqueline Slee. Have a safe weekend. I'm Sean Spruce.

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1: 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If interested in providing an information table, John Lopez can be reached at 520-333-6099. Everyone welcome. Persons attending and participating in the event assume all risk, including but not limited to illness, injury, death, or property loss, and agree not to hold the Don Autumn Nation, its event sponsors, and volunteers liable.
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1: 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I'm of Sapom Hit, the Jor Up, Chup Sapomoy Ui, Haichim Hook, Amamui, Mamani Miaki, Chup Sapohanam Kit of Apok, Snap, Chigwick, Apoy Hanye, a Papaka on Upoki, Mashut NAAFnow.org. 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
6: Tune in every day at 8 a.m., 12 p.m., and 4 p.m. for your Autumn Phrase of the Day. We respect that there are numerous different dialects on the Thonautum Nation. These expressions coincide with the speaker, therefore representing their dialect.
7: This is National Native News. I'm Jill Freitas. Petersburg's first traditional canoe in a century recently completed its maiden voyage. A small group of pullers paddled more than 100 miles through southeast Alaska, following the tradition known as Journey, before arriving in Juneau for celebration. KFSK's Olivia Rose spoke with some of the Petersburg's pullers about the experience.
8: Over 200 people, many wearing regalia, are gathered on a sunny afternoon at Auk Recreation Area. 10 canoes are floating near the shore, each taking turns for traditional protocols before landing on the beach. Among them is Petersburg's Killer Whale Canoe, or Keet Yelk in Tlingit. Brandon Ware is the skipper. He shouts an introduction from the water.
9: Good excuse for having us. We are so grateful to be here.
8: The 39-foot fiberglass Tlingit-style canoe is Petersburg's first in a century or so. After introductions, permission is given and all the canoes land on the beach. Dozens of pullers from communities throughout and beyond the region are welcomed ashore. There's singing, dancing, drumming. Friends, family, and loved ones find each other in the crowd. Brandon Ware, the skipper from Petersburg, says arriving feels
9: bittersweet, man. This is the most incredible feeling in the world.
8: Only about 9 pullers signed up to paddle Keet Yelk through Alaska's Inside Passage, including his brothers. Saguch Billy Ware describes the moment as powerful for Keet Yelk and his community. He says coming all this way feels surreal.
10: I've crabbed and I've fished in these waters all the way from Petersburg to Juneau, but being able to take the time and camp on the beach, like in Sumdum underneath the glaciers, it was breathtaking. It was amazing, and it really gave you a different perspective on just how tough and durable our people were.
8: The group did a number of traditional landings, like today's, while making stops at villages along the way.
10: We got to do the first official landing for a canoe out of Seekaquan in over 100 years. And I was privileged enough to do the landing introduction and just asked for the permission to be on their land, and that was an incredibly important moment for me.
8: For polar young Duane Gabe Dunham, it was the most memorable part of this journey.
3: Cake was, they were wonderful hosts, and they fed us every night. And while we were there after dinner, we just, everybody got up and they shared songs and we all danced. People from almost a half a dozen different communities just came together, and it was a really powerful thing to be able to share with my boys.
8: Dunham says he joined this historic paddle from Petersburg so he and his two young sons could learn more about Thlinkit culture. There are a couple of other special moments on the 10-day journey that stick out for Dunham too.
3: We were trying to break 6 knots speed in the canoe, and we nearly got there, but we were all paddling at about 110%, and we were working hard, and that's when I broke my second paddle.
8: Gooch Tala Victoria Moore paddled the canoe from Petersburg with her son, the Ha Gooch, Alex, who has autism. Like most of the polars on Keet Yalk, this was their first canoe journey to celebration.
11: He did great. I just so appreciate everybody helping me bring him to his culture and to celebration, to my homeland here in Juneau, and, you know, making some new connections. So it's just beautiful.
8: Over 100 years, 10 days, and 100 miles later, the journey is complete for the first traditional canoe out of Petersburg. Here's Sagooch Billy Ware again.
10: And now we're out celebration. It's time to hoo-ha.
8: Keet Yalk was shipped home to Petersburg after the ceremony, and the four-day celebration wrapped up on June 6th. Reporting from Juneau with help from Yvonne Crumry, I'm Olivia Rose.
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3: St. Anthony Church Celebration, Saturday, June 13th, 2026, at Queenswell Community. 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There will be entertainment and vendors throughout the day. Rosary and procession will be at 6 p.m. P.S. will be at 7 p.m. to 1 a.m. Please do not be disrespectful to each other and the community.
1: San Anton Chiop, my hookicture, Shawi, Hashin Bak Mashat, Kami Waikoi Quint, Kok Mirgoko Chut, Am Queenswell Kihim, Am Amishmat Ustamam Ora, Hiserik, Wak Nyatam, Am Hanajur, Am Hagugus, Kumachkam, Kumashoshan, Kami Kok Ora. 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
1: Escuchas los chismes. 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
0: Flag Retirement Ceremony, Veterans Memorial Park, June 14, 2026, 5 p.m. Flags can be dropped off at the Veterans Affairs Office Monday through Friday from 8 a.m. to 5 p.m. Any questions, Veterans Affairs Office, 520-383-1900. Persons attending and participating in the Flag Retirement Ceremony 2026 assume all risk, including but not limited to illness, injury, death, or property loss, and agree not to hold the agents, event sponsors, and volunteers liable. Guaji District St. Francis Meeting Schedule. 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Benito Garcia Library, our Pride Book Club selection, This Town Sleeps. Mondays from 12 p.m. to 1 p.m., beginning June 15th, open to everyone. 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Benito Garcia Library is a program of the Donna Altam Nation Department of Education. 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If interested in providing an information table, John Lopez can be reached at 520-333-6099. Everyone welcome. Persons attending and participating in the event assume all risk, including but not limited to illness, injury, death, or property loss, and agree not to hold the Thunder Mountain Nation, its event sponsors, and volunteers liable.
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0: Meals for kids and teens 0 to 18. 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The following places will be serving breakfast and lunch for children this summer. Indian Oasis Primary School, grab-and-go meals will be served in front of the school. Breakfast, 8 a.m. to 9 a.m. Lunch, 11 a.m. to 12 p.m. Note, for grab-and-go meals, children do not need to be present. Indian Oasis Intermediate School, breakfast 7:30 a.m. to 8:30 a.m. Lunch, 11 a.m. to 1 p.m. Sales Recreation Center, breakfast 9 a.m. to 10 a.m. Lunch, 11:30 a.m. to 12:30 p.m.
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0: 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The park will reopen Monday, June 22nd at 1 p.m. Any questions, Chairwoman Veronica Harvey can be reached at 520-993-1569 or Vice Chairwoman Idella Stanley at
1: 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Oh my aho, Sandra dot six killer of teal nation-nsn.gov. Ag Audrey Ramon, numbroch, huttasp kok sikork. 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Oh my aho, Audrey.Ramon of teal nation-nsn.gov. 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
3: The Hurun Yok Network must abide by rules and regulations set by the Federal Communications Commission, the FCC. In order to remain in compliance with the FCC, the Hurun Yok Network has provided a toll-free number to the public so they may contact us. The number is 833-439-3540.
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2: Missing person, adult, Julian B. Manuel. Date last seen and contacted, June 3rd, 2026 at 11:21 hours. Last known location, Guachi Trading Post, State Highway 86, Federal Route 15. Description, 33 years old, height 5'9", weight 175 pounds. Alert, requires behavioral medication. The Tonawatam Police Department is asking for assistance in locating Julian B. Manuel. Mr. Manuel was last seen on June 3rd, 2026 at the Guachi Trading Post, suspected to be attempting to return to his home in Pacinamo Village. Mr. Manuel was last seen wearing a black hoodie and gray sweatpants and an unknown type of shoes. Family states he is to be on unspecified medications. If you have seen, had contact, or known of his whereabouts of this person, please contact the Tonawatam Nation Police Department at 520-383-3275. Thank you for your assistance.
1: Ida Mashupo A, Atam B. Uduk, Mashu Julian B. Manyo, Mashak Matmisi Oich Unuit, Hashin Bak Mashat, Waiki Quint, Kok Mir Koko Chut, Kaachi Tianda, Piachim Urit Matpohi, Opam, Pissin Maui. 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
2: Tune in to share a series of the Autumn Nyok and Autumn Hurun Yok designed to promote the use of Autumn language through community voices, stories, and everyday conversation with radio show hosts by Cedro Lopez from 3 to 4 p.m. Hukajanja Nyok. Scheduled dates, June 17th, the original, 24th, the encore, July 1st, the original, July 15th, the encore, July 22nd, the original, August 1st being the encore. Did you know that having a hygiene routine and a preventive medical plan for your pet will help them live a healthier life? In other words, take care of them. Ticks and fleas can carry several diseases, so here are 7 tips to prevent and identify fleas and ticks on your pets. Number 1, offer your pet protection against fleas and ticks all year round, always with the help of a veterinarian who will also indicate when to deworm internally. Number 2, consult with your veterinarian for the best hygiene routine, baths, and appropriate products. Number 3. 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This will help keep it clean, remove dead hair, and identify external parasites. Number 4. Always take your pet for walks with a collar, harness, identification tag, and leash to avoid contact with wild animals. Number 5. 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Number 6. 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And last but not least, number 7. Take your pet for general checkups with the veterinarian at least twice a year, even if they are not sick. Better to be on the safe side. And if you have any more questions, please call Community Health Services at 520-383-6200.
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2: 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Never leave people or pets in a closed car on a warm day, and keep pets shaded with water. 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Call 911 if you have chest pain that is not going away. Severe shortness of breath, or confusion. These may be signs your body is already too hot. Lastly, have medication for hot weather. Review your medications with your doctor, store your medication in cool places, and also prepare for power outages. If you have any more questions, please call 520-383-6200.
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4: 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SSA, SSI, award letters, VA pension. 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
2: This is a public service announcement from the Tohono O'odham Nation Department of Natural Resources, Wildlife, and Vegetation Management Program. Living with Mountain Lions. Mountain lions have the largest distribution of any predator in the Western Hemisphere. Mountain lions can live in all biotic communities of Arizona, including the desert floor, up through the mountains like Baba Kiri. Mountain lions are also ambush predators and prefer to stalk their prey. For those living in cougar country, please be advised. Do not approach the animal. Do not turn your back towards the animal. Do not run and stand your ground. If encountered, yell, get loud, wave your arms to stay upright, and look the cougar in its eyes. If attacked, protect your head and neck. Travel in groups when possible and play a speaker when traveling alone, especially at dusk and dawn. Keep small kids and small pets inside. Ensure no water or food sources are easily accessible as they can draw mountain lions in. Mountain lions do not have a set mating season and can breed year-round. Mountain lions are generally solitary except for breeding pairs or females with kittens. Young lions will remain with their mother for up to 18 months and then disperse from their family unit. Litter mates can stay together for a few months after. Males and females are highly territorial and will often eliminate rivals from their territory. If you spot a mountain lion, please report to the WVMP ASAP. If communities are interested in a Living with Wildlife presentation, for more info, the WVMP, 520-383-1512.
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1: Missing person, adult, Julian B. Manuel. Date last seen and contacted, June 3rd, 2026 at 11:21 hours. Last known location, Guachi Trading Post, State Highway 86, Federal Route 15. Description, 33 years old, height 5'9", weight 175 pounds. Alert, requires behavioral medication. The Tonawatam Police Department is asking for assistance in locating Julian B. Manuel. Mr. Manuel was last seen on June 3rd, 2026 at the Guachi Trading Post, suspected to be attempting to return to his home in Pacinamo Village. Mr. Manuel was last seen wearing a black hoodie and gray sweatpants and an unknown type of shoes. Family states he is to be on unspecified medications. If you have seen, had contact, or known of his whereabouts of this person, please contact the Tonawatam Nation Police Department at 520-383-3275. Thank you for your assistance.
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1: 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Om hope you enjoyed the katapir mataniwoshat. 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
4: I'm happy you're here. Ani sukik mopi haichuk. I'm happy you're here. Ani sukik mopi haichuk. I'm happy you're here. Ani sukik mopi haichuk.
5: Tune in every day at 8 a.m., 12 p.m., and 4 p.m. for your Autumn Phrase of the Day. We respect that there are numerous different dialects on the Thon Autumn Nation. These expressions coincide with the speaker, therefore representing their dialect.
6: This is National Native News. I'm Jill Freitas. Petersburg's first traditional canoe in a century recently completed its maiden voyage. A small group of pullers paddled more than 100 miles through southeast Alaska, following the tradition known as Journey, before arriving in Juneau for celebration. KFSK's Olivia Rose spoke with some of the Petersburg's pullers about the experience.
7: Over 200 people, many wearing regalia, are gathered on a sunny afternoon at Auk Recreation Area. 10 canoes are floating near the shore, each taking turns for traditional protocols before landing on the beach. Among them is Petersburg's Killer Whale Canoe, or Keet Yalk in Tlingit. Brandon Ware is the skipper. He shouts an introduction from the water.
8: Good excuse for having us. We're so grateful to be here.
7: The 39-foot fiberglass Tlingit-style canoe is Petersburg's first in a century or so. After introductions, permission is given and all the canoes land on the beach. Dozens of pullers from communities throughout and beyond the region are welcomed ashore. There's singing, dancing, drumming. Friends, family, and loved ones find each other in the crowd. Brandon Ware, the skipper from Petersburg, says arriving feels
8: bittersweet, man. This is the most incredible feeling in the world.
7: Only about 9 pullers signed up to paddle Keet Yalk through Alaska's Inside Passage, including his brothers. Sagooch Billy Ware describes the moment as powerful for Keet Yalk and his community. He says coming all this way feels surreal.
9: I've crabbed and I've fished in these waters all the way from Petersburg to Juneau, but being able to take the time and camp on the beach, like in Sumdum underneath the glaciers, it was breathtaking, it was amazing, and it really gave you a different perspective on just how tough and durable our people were.
7: The group did a number of traditional landings, like today's, while making stops at villages along the way.
9: We got to do the first official landing for a canoe out of Seekaquan in over 100 years. And I was privileged enough to do the landing introduction and just ask for the permission to be on their land. And that was an incredibly important moment for me.
7: For puller Young Duane Gabe Dunham, it was the most memorable part of this journey.
10: They were wonderful hosts, and they fed us every night. And while we were there after dinner, everybody got up and they shared songs and we all danced. People from almost a half a dozen different communities just came together, and it was a really powerful thing to be able to share with my boys.
7: Dunham says he joined this historic paddle from Petersburg so he and his two young sons could learn more about Tlingit culture. There are a couple of other special moments on the 10-day journey that stick out for Dunham too.
10: We were trying to break 6 knots speed in the canoe, and we nearly got there, but we were all paddling at about 110%, and we were working hard, and that's when I broke my second paddle.
7: Gooch Tala Victoria Moore paddled the canoe from Petersburg with her son, the Ha Gooch, Alex, who has autism. Like most of the pullers on Keet Yalk, this was their first canoe journey to celebration.
11: He did great. Just so appreciate everybody helping me bring him to his culture and to celebration, to my homeland here in Juneau, and, you know, making some new connections. So it's just beautiful. Gunashish.
7: Over 100 years, 10 days, and 100 miles later, the journey is complete for the first traditional canoe out of Petersburg. Here's Sagooch Billy Ware again.
9: And now we're out celebration. It's time to hoo-ha.
7: Keet Yalk was shipped home to Petersburg after the ceremony, and the 4-day celebration wrapped up on June 6th. Reporting from Juneau with help from Yvonne Crumry, I'm Olivia Rose.
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4: 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Amoshi aho bapuk, Catherine .beard of teonation-nsn.gov. Mama has called that Mopimu up bojunim, Kchpum smoti kaka, Mumdaha aga, tohnaatam chichiri. 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

All right, it's y'all. I'm holding your network. KOHN, KOHH. Hello, good day, good afternoon. It is Friday. Yes, happy Friday, the 12th day of June, 2026. I am B, hanging out with y'all with the Drive Home Show for the next 2 hours. We did start off our hour here with some Family Pride with the Cumbia. Mom's a good tribe, also right there with the Wider. So we're going to go with some Jay Montana right now with the Cumbia Southern. Mom's a good also on the way right here on the Optimum Holding Network.

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Renegades, also we heard some Southern Whimsical. Also a cumbia off of the Jay Montana CD. To get us started off right here for this 4 o'clock hour, your Alida Wider show with your host B, taking you up to 6 p.m. today. Real quick, checking out some weather. Maybe today, or maybe some of you already got some rain. It says here 20% chance after 2 earlier. So if you got some rain, good for you. We do see more rain coming up on Sunday. About a 20% chance of rain for Sunday into the nighttime. So we shall see. What's up with some water falling from the sky? Right now, we're going to keep going with some more wider tunes. We've got Native Cree, Autumn Tradition, right here on the Holding Young Network.

It's Action 9 right here on the Drive Home Show. Pickup Kings, also back there, we heard some Papagoyo with the cumbia, a chadi from Autumn Tradition, and then also some Native Cree to get us started off with that last set of tunes. Right here for your Huayra Show. So, ready to close on out this hour. I do got one more hour to jam out with you all for your Friday. So, we're going to get into some tunes right now by Gertie and the T.O. Boys. Autumn Night, still to come up right here on the Autumn Holding Network.